this is Jacksonville Fire. I reported a fire this morning. I was a passerby. She's about 40 miles south of the Stewart. It saw a large fire in the backyard. It knocked out. Approximate location of Street Route 3 in Mill Street. Looking for Harrisville Fire. Have a question respond. Approximate location of Street Route 3 in Mill Street. How is a passerby state? Approximately 30 miles south of Stewart. It saw a large fire in the backyard. It did not see anyone there. Approximate location of Street Route 3 in Mill Street.

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0: Okay, this is Terry Rivero, New York, Team Paul Williams, 849.

0: Caller is investigating a cell fire, second town, National Bridge fire. Couple of questions is one, State Route 3 and Mill Street, approximately location. Caller is a passerby, reported a large fire in the backyard of the house. Stewart, about 3 miles south of the Stewart on State Route 3. Proceeding for NFL fire, second town, National Bridge fire. Have a request for respond to State Route 3 and Mill Street. Caller is a passerby reporting a large fire in the backyard of the house. State Stewart, they saw approximately 3 miles south of the Stewart on State Route 3.
1: No, just Santa Bridge Chief 2 acknowledging.
0: Receiving National Bridge Chief 2 acknowledging, 2052.
1: Lewis Dispatch, this is Jericho.
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1: Okay, Tango 1, route 2055.

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I'll be clear with senior test, 311, I'm saying.

0: Is there a better address for this call, for the Harrisville fire call?
1: That's a negative. Call it a passerby. Thanks. Here at the Stewart. Approximately 20 miles south of the Stewart. Watching Route 3. She saw the fire.
0: Heading towards Star Lake or Governor.

0: believe that the Stewart in Lawrence County, only the fire in Marisol.
1: Head towards, head towards Governor, I'm going to head towards Charlie.
2: Copy that.
0: Thanks for that.

0: tail towards Governor is to get past Dana Ballpark, turn around, and hit about 3 miles.
1: That's far.
0: I'm going to head out towards ATV club. Just let me know if you see anything.

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1: Nick, can you hear me?
0: That's affirmative. I got the smell of heavy smoke heading towards Governor around the ball field, but don't see any fire.
1: We got that by Dollar General, but didn't see any either.
0: I made contact with a lady that called it in. She did say that there was a big fire, but she didn't know what to do.
1: Did you say heading towards Governor or fine?
0: Yes, heading towards Governor.
1: Alright, we'll turn around and head that way.

0: National Bridge Chief doing, Lewis?
1: Dispatch
0: on
1: National Bridge Chief 2. Lewis, dispatch, Harrisville. Dispatch on Harrisville.
0: Lewis is the dollar this time. You can disregard National Bridge Fire.
1: National Bridge, copy.
0: National Bridge, copy direct from Harrisville. We're standing down at this time.
1: Okay, 21

0: Tanker 1, go to Channel 2. On 2. I've been all the way out towards Quinn Walters and I haven't seen anything.
1: We're going to look around Dollar General. 54 is going down by Henderson Road. I'm going to head back towards that way and head down Lower Maple. If we find nothing, just return to quarters. Take your time coming back, see if you get the other thing.
0: Sounds good.

0: 33 Lewis, vehicle stop, New York. New York, X-ray, John, John, 0307. I'll be off in Brighton Grove.
1: Great, thanks,

0: 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How far approximately did you handle that way?
1: Quinn, Walter.

0: Here's 1-2, you might want to turn the base. Nothing to be found. Can you please call Harrisville Equipment returning to quarters?
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0: 331 Lewis. 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To me, New York, Lincoln John Zebra 3666. 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Slow rolling to a stop.
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0: 898-471-278, repeating New York, 898-471-278. 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
1: Mary Charles Boyd, 7252. 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

0: 33-719. I have a deer in the roadway. Deer 12, close to the number 3 road intersection.
1: Lewis, I'm clear, 812 Bezel.
0: 321,

0: 512 Lewis. Gonna have an intercline at 81 prepared.
1: Yes,
0: 369-405-911. Repeating, 369-405-911. Gonna sketch staff on board.

0: 6 6 6 6 6 6 6 6 6 6 6 6 6 6 6 6 6 6 6 6 6 6 6 6 6 6 6 6 6 6 6 6 6 6 6 6 6 6 6 6 6 6 6 6 6 6 6 6 6 6 6 6 6 6 6 6 6 6 6 6 6 6 6 6 6 6 6 6 6 6 6 6 6 6 6 6 6 6 6 6 6 6 6 6 6 6 6 6 6 6 6 6 6 6 6 6 6 6 6 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show me five vehicle maintenance?
1: 125.

0: 38 Lord.
1: What's on 38?
0: You did say that deer was on 12 and not number 3, correct?
1: That's from here. They called me in respectfully a mile past cross towards Copenhagen.
0: Yeah, I just came from the village. I'm not locating them all the way up to the Cobb Road. Going back towards the village, but I didn't see it.

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0: Going to be out with Massachusetts, 6-4 Young, boy, 5-5. 6-4 Young, boy, 5-5. Going to be Brandingham Road, Corona, Glenridge, 6. Can you go?
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0: 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Not on scene, he requested phone contact. 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
0: 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Repeating Lincoln Zebra Edward 6807. Going to be 812 on Ridge Road.
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1: Please
0: see, we'll be as well.
1: Thanks for

0: 712.
1: Gonna be out with a possible DV. It's gonna be mechanics report. It's gonna be New York Reg 26863 George Robert. 26863 George Robert.
0: 13 20 26.

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0: 261-051-734. Repeating, 261-051-734.
1: Thank you.

0: creature, huh?
1: Oh, it's not 30, sorry.
0: I'll be out of service on the tour.
1: 13, 22, 24.

0: Tango. I'm going to be clear of this CV. Stand by. I want to list that failure to comply. It's going to be a dirt bike, North Street. Not pursuing.
1: 4-8-3.

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1: He headed down towards the... 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
1: Copy.
0: Also doing wheelies on State Route 12.

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2: 30812 Buckingham Road, near it.
0: I think there's three individuals who appear to be intoxicated in a Ford Escape. Be a Boyd Green, Lake George William Boyd, 5985. Police are going to be attempting to bring in the current shot.
2: So I want to, if you can attach us to that complaint as well, you know, Village Portland.
0: That is going to be good.

0: Felix is K9130. The one to be advised that Blake was back to a gray Ford Escape.
1: 3-0, copy. 3-1-2, copy.
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1: Who's that, Kathleen Truck 1?
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Suez 906, Essential Patrol, Tavane, domestic, 7761 DeWitt Street. Our state that her strange son is outside the residence. At one point, we're trying to get in.

0: 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I'll be en route.
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0: 906.
1: Conservative from there. We checked in the area, trying to locate him. Can you call Ridgeview and see if he's been staying there, if he was there last night? And if so, advise us if he has returned.
0: Affirmative.

0: That's affirmative. They'll call us back if they return.
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1: 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I'll transfer to yourself.
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0: 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I'm clear, back in service.
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1: 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Officer 1, Outlook High General 949.

0: 3311 civil complaint, property retrieval, 2037 East Road, Town of Leiden. Subject apparently on the Corolla Road.
1: Are you doing this copy? Help me now.
0: Thank you, Sergeant Reader. Sergeant Steve, he would like to get his marital property. He was supposedly at the premises last evening. Again, he's currently 7113 Kirwin Road, Town of Leiden.

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1: Welcome, Journey 32.
0: That caller's not here right now. I left a voicemail. If he calls back, just put him through to my cell. You can still be clear for now in service 3542.
1: Thank you. There's complainants on the clear one road.
0: Copy.

0: Mr. Cole on the line.
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0: 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Thank you, Kenneth.

0: Three to Los.
1: First down, 3-2.
0: Both parties agreed to a patrol presence for a property retrieval at noon today, so you can surely clear in service right now. 3-5, 4-2.
1: I think 3-2, 10-8.

0: Appreciate you, Louis Vegas. Bye, man. Excuse us. Yeah, Massachusetts, 2 Sam King Charles 72, 2SKC72, going to be just down for the Village of Fort Leiden.
1: Thank you, 3 10:46.

0: Excuse me, Massachusetts CID, SAM 953-67728. To be on or out. You can just check us and ours in New York as well.
1: Thank you, stand by.

Okay, thank you. Who's dispatch? What's my dispatcher? Request for your response. 608-6 Plainfield Road. City Arc. Has a 57-year-old male who fell in a shower. Is bleeding from the head. Bleeding is controlled at this time. Still on the floor. Receiving 4. Lewis County Commissioner. Another request for your response. 608-6 Plainfield Road. Some monster. City Arc. 57-year-old male who fell in the shower. Shrieking his head. Conscious and alert. Bleeding from the head. Bleeding is controlled at this time.

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0: Me too.
1: 3-2.
0: That's valid, not on file, New York.
1: That is true.
0: 1054.

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1: 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Shield 7-7.
0: 756.

0: with St. Vincent. Since you've been lying with questions about the jewelry store and the jewelry store on South State Street.
1: There's nothing critical in progress. Just take their name and number and I'll call them back here. I'm out of the PD on another complaint.
0: Thank you, 1058.

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1: Okay.
0: Yeah, with New York Clay, King William Zebra 1542, RPKWZ 1542, and be North State Street, just below the hospital.
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0: Can I get a status on the plate, DLIT by client ID, New York, 265-008-369. 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
1: 770,
0: sir. I'll be clear from that traffic stop. I'll be route back to that address on 26.
1: 327
0: 11 32.
1: Do you need a cab for the 26 address?
0: Not at this time. It's just going to be for a battery change.
1: 32, thank you. 11 32.

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1: 7-0-2.
0: I'll be out at that address. I'll be out there. No need for check.
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0: New York, King Edward Henry, 7347. King Edward Henry, 7347. I'll be 12 East Martinsburg Road. So be on the route. Thanks for the status.
1: Okay. 1156.

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1: You can open up that civil complaint. I'll be back out 2037 East Road for that property retrieval. Yes, sir.
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0: was 3833, Summer of 78, front past Bolton. Not ongoing. River Road, Town of Watson.
1: 706 Lewis, I'll take care of it.
0: Okay, 12-10.

0: 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I'll be out at that location on South Plate for 11L.
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0: West. We're on scene.
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0: Do you have an apartment number?
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1: What on?
0: Excuse me, unit 1-8, first floor, they said knock on the door or the window. There's no doorbell. Complaint is not actually on location, but the husband should be there.
1: Receive, the front door is locked. We're knocking now.
0: All right, it's 1218.

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0: Alice Airlines transporting SMC.
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0: 3 2 0. I'll be clear in service, 3 5 4 2.
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0: 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Final weapons complaint.
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0: 7-6, that is check.
1: Three to those people, South Ontario.
0: South Anthony, thank you.
1: Yeah, with Ontario Charles David 18424. CD 18424. It's gonna be 12 here across, it's gonna be Thomas Road, that's where we
0: are. Okay,
1: 706, that's true.
0: 706, 300.

0: 汽车呢？
1: It's going to be owner out there, Bertha, and that's going to be 11-09-1984. 11-09-84.
0: Okay, stand by.

0: 3322, I'm just trying to find back now, and nothing's coming back on DLRC. It was a hotspot on a mail subject, same last name, Nova Scotia.
1: Copy, I'm clear, service.
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0: 706, Lewis. 706. I'm clear of that address. I'll be attempting to follow up with the other party.
1: 327-06-1307.

0: 3, the trailer was vehicle stop, King Arp. New York, Mary Edward Victor 1933. Correction, that's Mary Adam Victor 1933. Repeating, Mary Adam Victor 1933. I'll be 26 and be Arthur Road. And I'll have a Colorado TOI getting here. One seven one four six two five eight one. Repeating 1-7-1-4-6-2-5-8-1. The date of birth on that's gonna be 7-10-2000. 7-10-2000.
1: Thank you.

0: 28 is showing valid. On Green Team. 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VRO. No, please. Very deep. Is that OP going to be a refrain for us anyway?
1: Refrain from.
0: Copy.

0: speaking Lewis Vehicle South here. Come out with New York, John San Frank, 6344, JSF 6344, gonna be 12, nearest cross gonna be Solomon Road, Don Martinsburg.
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0: 23 Lewis, how are you clearing, sir?
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0: 33, 33, 33. 32 Lewis, I got a near client, do you want to hear any?
1: 5,000, go ahead.
0: 567-870-299. Repeating 567-870-299.
1: Status, please. Houston, I'm Walter Valor.
0: Okay, sir.
1: 1324.

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0: Just search over 5. Okay, good outside. Alpha 5 will be on intercepted the transport between Lewis County General and Wynn.
1: Thank you, Alpha 5. Air Wynn. Transport 1357.

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0: 3 to Lewis Vehicle Time, New York. New York, Lincoln Union David, 9893, LUD 9893. Going to be 26 near Cross, going to be West Road, Tom Harsbury.
1: Yes, 3, 3, 4, 10, 0, 1.

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1: Richard, I'll be out of the car. Conducting field. I'll be out zero.
0: Thank you, 15 Eastern.

0: 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Tennessee play boy Charles Williams 7397 or BCW 7397. 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
1: 7-0
0: to us. Okay, that's going to play DLIC by Kentucky, driver's license. Going to be T's and Tom, 07-680-107. I repeat, T-07-680-107. 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

0: 24 Lewis, how does service on the tour?
1: Received 6.4, 13, 13.
0: 7-0, Lewis. I'll be clear back in service.
1: 7-0, 215, 39.

Well, it's primarily... Mind your life. Miss Clark does a beauty. How is it?

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1: 7 and 6, 6, 1.
0: Can you please tell me how to service heading 4, 6, 5, 5.
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1: South Carolina, 3-2.
0: Yeah, South Carolina, 726, Charles Zebra Adam, 726 CZA, going to be 12 near Crossley Road Lane, tunnel in.
1: 13, 1535.

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1: Yes.
0: The RFP is showing suspended. Affirmatively, you said it's 726 Charles Ewer Adams, South Carolina.
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0: Cover as a passenger vehicle, commercial vehicle, a truck, an abortion, and a BZ other. Nothing's coming back on that plate.
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0: 1639.

0: Preacher Rose, I have a bin when you're prepared.
1: Go ahead.
0: John Frank 2, Sam Henry, Adam Boy, Charles 2, Boy George 777578.
1: What kind of vehicle is this
0: supposed to be
1: that
0: one? It's going to be a Subaru Forester.
1: Okay.

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1: 30-15-30.

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0: 3333706. In regards to 234L, labeled as a road hazard, call reports at 1 o'clock today. The world is ATV due to a road hazard. Please request to contact some of the patrol for a report so we can take compensation.
1: Three, three, little help, take care of it. So it's on Potter's Corner, sir.
0: I think 3333, if you land on, I can transfer you over. He's currently back in his residence at 5399 Hemlock Drive, apartment 1014, Dean David. All the information's in the cast.
1: Copy, stand by.

0: 33. 33,
1: be advised, that may contact the town of Martinsburg DOT. They're going to go check it out. 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
0: Lincoln Zebra King, 8485. I'll be East Martinsburg Road, 312.
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0: 839-614-903. Repeating 839-614-903. 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

0: 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That flight is going to be Lincoln Zebra King 845. 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
0: That vehicle's been removed. LV, in and out, Lavo, assist 3-3.
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0: 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Repeating 146-065. I'll be out of SQ level. 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
2: I copy, I can
0: put
2: it that way.
0: 50-709, I was reporting a four-wheeler, a lime green, dirt bike, mostly red and white dirt bike. They were driving them off Yellow Road, turned on the Mudlake Road, but they don't have any lights on the dirt bike. Very worried they may end up getting hurt. Just requesting a patrol come out and speak with them if they're located.
2: Copy.
1: 3-0, copy.

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I'll be clear here in the expectation, I think.

0: Central Patrol, this is Poppy Board.
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0: Remaining intoxicated, swimming all over the roadway along with another vehicle.
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Jesus 714. 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That's his address.

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